0: 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Elke zondag van 9 tot 11. The biggest tunes, baby. Keep it hard and keep it banging. Don't get it twisted.
1: 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Nando Leaks.
2: 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Nando Leaks.

music, exclusive music of the hottest thing right now. Lo tiene Nando Leaks, okay? That's my boy right there. So go support him. He got the la mejor música always, la mejor energía. Let go, G-Bobby, man.

0: Jay, I got you. I got you. We gaan even terug in de tijd. Eminem, DMX, Obi, Trice.
1: We never met, but best believe you gonna know me when I'm this close and see you exposed as phony. Come on,
0: ja, lang geleden, hè, dit, hè?
1: Pick me up, throw me.
0: Oh, wat dacht je van deze? Van de Black Album.
2: It's just a public service announcement. Sponsored by Just Blaze and the good folks at Rockefeller Records.
3: Fellow Americans, it is with the utmost pride and sincerity that I present this recording
0: wow.
3: as a living testament to the recollection of history in the making.

I've ever had to do to tell you, the woman I love, that I'm having a baby by a woman that I barely even know. I hope you can accept the fact that I'm man enough to tell you this, and hopefully you'll give me another chance.

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1: Yo.
0: Send chills down my spine.
1: Yo.
0: You're one of a kind.
1: Yo.
0: I swear I gotta make you mine.
1: Yo.
0: Boy, you turn me on.
1: Yo.
0: Got me feeling hot.
1: Yo.
0: Now I'm really gone.
1: Yo.

So boy, just take your time. Yeah. Send chills down my spine. Yeah. You're one of a kind. Yeah. That's why I gotta make you mine. Yeah. Boy, you turn me on. Yeah. Got me feeling hot. Yeah. Now I'm really gone. Yeah.

So boy, just take your time. Send chills down my spine. You're one of a kind. That's why I gotta make you mine. Boy, you turn me on. Got me feeling hot. Now I'm really gone.